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But to do that, your teen's got to have sunscreen. 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
1: To be honest, money makes me come. Like, I feel like when I see a man thriving out here hustling in many different ways, that turns me on more than anything. Like, I'm not dealing with anyone who does not have money, because I know my worth. And my childhood plays a big role in this. Me not having stuff as a child, me wanting more out of life, it plays a big role in this. Growing up, that just gave me the ambitions. 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I'm not about to be sitting around being here for no broke nigga when I know it's niggas out here that'll cash out on me. Sorry.

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of the monkeys just don't know. 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
1: I think once I took my first Vicodin, it was just like this feeling of, you know, like everything was not only mellow, but didn't feel any pain. It just kind of numbed things. I don't know at what point exactly it started to be a problem. I just remember liking it more and more. People tried to tell me that I had a problem. I would say, get that fucking person out of here. I can't believe they said that shit to me. They know nothing about my fucking life. Are they out of their fucking mind? I'm not out there shooting heroin. I'm not out there fucking, you know, putting coke up my nose. I'm not smoking crack. You're struggling with the argument of, do you have a problem or do you not have a problem? Can you control it or can you not? And I literally thought I could control it. You're taking things that people are giving you that you don't even know what the fuck they are. They look like a pill, and they're shaped like something that you take, so you take it. You know, Xanax, Valium, tomato, tomato. You know what I mean? It's the same thing. It's all in the same family. Fuck it, take it. Had I got to the hospital about 2 hours later, I would have died. My organs were shutting down. My liver, kidneys, everything. They were going to have to put me on dialysis. They didn't think I was going to make it. My bottom was going to be death. Within a month, I had relapsed and shot right back up to the same amount of pills that I was taking. I remember just walking around my house and thinking every single day, like, I'm gonna fucking die. Like, I'm looking at my kids and I need to be here for this. Coming off of everything, I literally was up 24 hours a day for 3 weeks straight. And I mean, not sleeping, not even nodding off for a fucking minute. Like, I was literally just up, like, looking at the TV. I had to regain motor skills. I had to regain talking skills. It's been a learning process. Like, I'm growing. I just couldn't believe that anybody could ever be naturally happy or naturally function or be just enjoying life in general without being on something. So I would say that to anybody that it does get better, you know? It just, it does.

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It's your chance to make a difference.

Yeah. So I'm walking home. I'm just walking home all on my own. There's literally no one else awake except me and the bloke selling hot dogs outside the station. And what a wild night it's been. Two blokes dressed up as bananas join the party, saying that they've just taken a huge pay rise at the

dream job. Great. 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Great. So you've got a promotion and sit next to Vicky from accounts, who you say is somewhat of a potential love interest. Well, either way, she's at least a bit of eye candy, apparently. And what about you? What keeps you busy? Well, excuse me, my slippery-skinned friend. I must be going now. And just like that, I was off. Just me, myself, and I again. No distractions, alone with my thoughts. And what a wild night it's been. Cocktails and disco biscuits. And the night bus can be a terrifying place, but just a short walk past the hardware store and across the crossroads and then home. Finally. Take these jeans off, slip out of these shoes and stare at the ceiling and let some kind of repetitive salsa music drift me off to the land of Nod. I sure hope I can sleep tonight. I'm awfully tired. In fact, fuck that, I'm tired as fuck. And avoiding these puddles that seem to have gathered since I left mine is a little bit of a drain. I slowly make my way down the road. Tarmac and white lines. Tarmac and white lines. Thank God we got rid of those bananas, eh? Why? Why? Why is it that when you're ruined, all your interactions seem to have a mysterious undertone? Like, wait, did I just meet my cousin? Or maybe a future lover? Or, hey, you look just like that guy that works at my local Londis. Bartenders, hey, fuck those guys. Like, yeah, I get

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Cheese on toast, salt and pepper, Liam Perrins. Wow. Game changer, you have just changed my life. Thank you so much for showing up and I genuinely appreciate the guidance. My legs are aching a little now, but either way, not far, not far. Come on, Murray, not far at all. Keep on going. And each Uber that glides silently past me is like a lonely ghost of some pre-existing supercar that once roared and snarled at the traffic lights, reduced to nothing but a quivering, silent, pseudo-suitable tin can. Finally, I've made it. Where are my keys? Okay, don't be silly, they're in your hand. Why are you making this long? Just go through the door, okay? Waiting for the lift now, and brace yourself for when the lift door opens and then the huge full-length mirror, me in all my drunken glory. Kinda wish I got a photo with those weird banana men now, but it's okay. Fourth floor, here I come. Flat 65, it's good to be back. Keys in the door, feeling good, and home at last. And what a wild night it's been. Especially for a school night. Won't be doing that again in a hurry. Okay, turning my phone off now, and you can keep the music playing by all means, just perhaps turn it down a little if that's cool. Yeah, much better, thank you. Oh, and just quickly about tomorrow, I was thinking about taking Aya and Harley out for a walk and then probably just chill, read a book or something. Yeah. yeah. All right. Hey, it's been a pleasure. Yeah, thanks. Speak tomorrow. Sweet dreams and yeah, blah, blah, blah. All right, good night.

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0: How about going roller skating?
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in my cells, that's my celly. 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You already know what I think by think pieces. For you actually already told you who you think he is. Don't try to jail my thoughts and think precedents. 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

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Let's go have some fun. Enjoy the show. So we in Houston celebrating. We're going to Houston, Atlanta, Vegas. Y'all know the Vegas? Now we in Houston. We're definitely going down. God damn it.

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0: Jorge is a song we wrote when we were actually on the way to a session. My car was running on empty, and Kat convinced me that we would be able to make it to the station.
1: Obviously, we didn't, and our car broke down right outside the train station, and there was this super sweet man on the side of the road spraying insecticide who ended up helping us out, and we were like, "Oh my God, what's your name?" And he said, "You won't be able to pronounce it." And we were like, "No, tell us." And he told us it was Jorge, and we were like, "Jorge." And we ended up going to the session. We were an hour late, but we wrote this super cute song for him.
0: So this is Jorge.

0: He was moody, drinking more. 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Eventually, I got him some help. But that was a struggle. If only I knew then what I know now.
1: Living with and caring for a person with depression or an anxiety disorder can take its toll. 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
1: Hey guys, it's not just the ladies who need to take care of themselves. 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I like to take care of myself both on the inside and the outside. I like to look my best, and since I discovered Mr. Derriere Organic Skin Conditioning Cream for the face and body, I have been able to do just that. 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

I was damn near willing to just let him talk to me crazy because that shit was out of this world. Like, yes, daddy, yes, okay. Like, I was literally willing to ruin my career. If this ever came out, who it was, you would be like, bitch, do you know what Google says? Yes, I do. Yes, I do. But I also know what that dick said. That dick spoke life into me, invigoration, blessings, soul, turmoil, but heaven, Jesus, Allah, sorry, please God, understand, this is just my truth, this is just my truth, this is just my truth.

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But to do that, your teen's got to have sunscreen. So here's the deal. 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

0: so I can get the truck.
1: What's up with it, buddy?
2: What's up? Dirty. Money, I'ma make you look dirty. Poke it out. Funny how the world caught up with me. Yeah. Heard them pigs in New York don't fuck with me. Sheeple.

0: So that was an idea I had. What do you guys think of that one?
1: I don't know, man.
2: Yo,
1: I don't know,
2: bro,
1: like,
2: Jay.
1: I love you, man, but like, I don't know, bro. I think we gotta try something new, man.
2: I'm not sure
1: You
2: the
1: think?
2: label is gonna be down with this. I mean, it's just the same stuff you've been making. I think we need to innovate. I think we need to change it up.
0: This is how you guys really feel. You've been feeling this way this whole time, and you didn't say anything to me.
1: I think you just need to be able
0: You're
1: to
0: supposed to be my
1: switch.
0: manager. You're supposed to have open communication, man. Like,
2: I mean, maybe take some time off for a little while and revisit it next week. I mean,
1: yeah,
2: I
1: clear your
2: think
1: head, bro.
2: this seems to be a team decision.
0: All right.
3: I know I am a talented producer.
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3: My friends and family admire my ability to produce music.
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3: People around me are impressed by my ability to produce music.
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When you said you wanted to leave, I told you I loved you, but you didn't believe. You were too easily fooled, so easily deceived by some dude who was more rather into greed. Played by your emotions, you were swamped by your needs. Told you I didn't believe, you said I was out to deceive. You said that I lie. How did I? I told you everything, didn't I? But you just couldn't believe. Man, I'm so peeved. Your friends all up in your head, even when we're in bed. Your mind's elsewhere, and you say you care? I'm laughing at you all. You think you got me? No, no. My back ain't against the wall. The wall. The wall. The wall. The wall.

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0: So if

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0: I'ma change, then again I'm still here. 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
1: Alright, let's go from the top. 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

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But to do that, your teen's got to have sunscreen. 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

0: I never really had nothing to hide. Like, it was never really no filter in my head. Like, would it be not cool to talk about your emotions? Mm-hmm. You know, like, it was never nothing in my conscience, in my head to tell me not to do that. Going through some music not only is something that kind of helps the situation pass, I also make music talking about certain subjects because I know that I'm not the only one going through, you know, what's happening. Me talking about certain things can help somebody else through what they're going through, as well as me trying to figure it out myself.
1: You were telling me a little bit about, you know, just how you've struggled with anxiety over the years. Do you feel like you touch on that a little bit in this album?
0: Yeah, I do touch on it.
1: Mm-hmm.
0: I do. That's something that I feel like a lot of people neglect, which is completely and utterly wrong. And me speaking from an African-American man, I know that that stuff is neglected. And like, our community, you know, you tell your mom, your dad, your auntie, whoever, that you feel like you got anxiety, you feel like you got depression, you feel like you got ADD, whatever. They don't look at you like you're crazy.
1: Mm-hmm.
0: But you don't got that. Get out of here. Like, are you going to tell me I don't got something? You know, that's not how it should be, but that's how it is, and that needs to change. And hopefully I'm one of those people that could bring that change. Or at least start a chain reaction for somebody else to come and do it after me.

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0: 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Am I happy with who I am?
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0: Am I happy with the people around me?
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Say to them, say to the downkeepers, the sun slappers, the self-soilers, the hominy ushers, even if you are not ready for the day, it cannot always be night.

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0: story. 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
1: It's after hours at that glamorous night spot, and you're taking it easy, swapping personal experiences. 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
1: Hey, Miss Donda, you run into my mama, please tell her I said say something. 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No after over, this is it done. If there's a heaven, you would think they let you speak to your son. 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

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Because I carry my mother's name, did he carry shame with him? I'm sure she did it out of spite, 'twas her decision at birth. Shit, she probably would hurt. 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
0: Come on. Daddy's here. Daddy's here. Daddy's right here. It's okay, Mom. It's okay. Okay. We're going slow down. It's okay. Stop crying. Daddy got you. See, it's over. You did it, Beans. You already did it. See? It's already over. Yay! You did it! Big girl! It's already over. It's already over. It's already over. Daddy right here. Daddy right here. I told you I'm not gonna let you go. I'm not gonna let you go, Bombers, okay? Daddy got you. Daddy gonna push us all the way down. Okay?
2: How was it?
0: We good.
2: You did a good job.
0: It was scary.
2: Good.
0: I got more heart than you.
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0: 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I could see she was struggling and that something was wrong, but I didn't know what to do. 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

I was asking for you. What's that in a river, that suitcase, that floating thing? Somewhere in my... What's that in a river, that suitcase, that thing? On my mind. Isn't there a birthday, a place I should be? At this hour, at this time. What's that in the river, that suitcase, that floating thing? Burning through time. What's that in the river, that suitcase, that thing? What's that floating to me? Why am I stood here up to my knees? 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

0: just looking through all these photos on my phone.
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0: What up, Ye? This is Larry Hoover Jr. First and foremost, I want to thank you for taking the fight for my father to the Oval Office. You might not have been the only one that could have did that, but you were the one that did do that. And with your assistance, we can continue to let the world take part in this fight. You know, to me, it kind of feels like me, my mother, my brothers, and my kids have all been incarcerated through this journey. And we haven't even been to jail. We have been looked at and treated as criminals for being a part of this family. My father's truth and the reality that he raised me in is that he wanted to make a change in this community. Because the conditions in this capitalist society is what made him, and it's what made the children of the day. After 25 years of being locked down 23-1, my father has not called any shots from one of the most secure and segregated prisons in the world, and will not, once released, call any shots for the gangster disciples. If my father's intentions were to lead us to death, destruction, and to the hell that he has had to live in for the past 26 years, man, he would be dead to me. I didn't sign up for that. I didn't stay on this journey this long for that. All my life, man, I've been waiting for my father to come home. They told me when I graduate 8th grade, he'll be home. Then they told me when I graduate from high school, he'll be home. I went away to Morris Brown, I graduated, and he still ain't home. Now I'm an adult, and my daughter went away to college and graduated. He's still not home. Now even more than that, my son, he graduated 8th grade, and we still waiting. Matter of fact, he hasn't hugged, kissed, or touched any of his grandchildren, and they haven't been able to touch their grandfather. Even though it is not seen that way for some of us, but for many of us, Larry Hoover is a beacon of hope for his community who deserves to breathe free air. Free my father, Mr. Larry Hoover Sr.
1: 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He didn't want to go out. Eventually, I got him some help. But that was a struggle. If only I knew then what I know now.
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1: Seriously. 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

How you expect me to sleep? 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

0: last chance. 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It's alright though, so successful. Government still wanna threaten you. 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Whole staff white, ain't no coloring. 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Eric Sunderman. 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Leaders is rapists, rest of y'all suspicious. That liberal arts degree really ain't hitting. 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Your boss is a rapist, what did I do? I missed it. Black, beautiful, and damn, I'm gifted. You being white just got you that position. You not with the shit, you not that good at business. You vague with your threats, I'm direct with my pistol. You know I live so
1: dying. She changed. I could see she was struggling and that something was wrong, but I didn't know what to do. So I suggested she talk to someone. If only I knew then what I know now.
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